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3: 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They're in there and they're playing all these games and they get addicted, right? They become like little crack kids, yeah. Right? Because they're playing, literally, they come up to every 5 minutes like, hey, Dad, can I get 5 more bucks? 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The slots are loose. You know? I'm like, where did you learn that, fool? Where did you get the cigarette? 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
3: 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The slots are loose. And I'm like, where did you learn that, fool? 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
2: 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The slots are loose. And I'm like, where did you learn that, fool? Like, where did you get the cigarette? 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
3: 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The slots are loose. 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
0: 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Yeah. 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'Cause we are. 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
1: Yeah.
0: Wake up with the Fuego Mix. 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'Cause we are. 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

0: Fresh Boy Show. Bienvenidos al tema de hoy. 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She's having some problems with her new boyfriend. Mm. 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This is the message that she sent us expressing her drama.
1: Hey, Shaboy. So I need some help. I have been in a long-distance relationship for a little over a year, and things are going serious. However, I did tell him that my male cousin was going to stay at my house because he was going to visit from out of state. So my cousin did stay with me. He stayed in the basement. I stayed upstairs with me and my three-year-old, and my boyfriend was not happy at all. He was upset, and he has told me that he's heard crazy stories of cousins hooking up with cousins. To me, that is wild. That is disgusting. That doesn't even cross my mind. However, he was upset because I still went against it and still let my cousin stay over. Was he in the wrong? Is this being toxic? Is he being protective? Was I in the wrong for not listening to my boyfriend and letting my cousin stay? Girl. 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
0: So are you going through this, amor? ¿Qué opinas tú en esta situación? 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
3: Mira, before everybody comes in y crucifican al novio.
2: No.
3: No se hagan güeyes.
2: ¿Qué? What do you mean?
3: We all know a family. Me we show. All know a primo or a prima that I've hooked up at some point. If it's not you.
2: What?
3: I kinda Kim, did. ¿Sí o no? La neta.
4: Sí, mis tíos, mi tío se casó con su prima y...
2: First cousin?
4: Yes, first cousin.
2: No way. I was through marriage, but I hooked up with someone.
4: Wait, what?
2: I didn't hook up with them. But I was talking to him. But it was like primos through marriage.
0: Yeah, yeah. He wasn't your blood primo.
2: Yeah. Primo.
3: A la prima.
2: Se le arrima.
3: Y si está buena, a veces.
2: Se le encima.
3: Punto y fuera. It happened.
2: I've been kicking it with you too long.
3: Antes de que crucifiquen a este vato, esa es su realidad. Él ha visto esta cosa. So he's just trying to protect his hyena.
2: Yeah, but just because it's his trauma doesn't mean it's her trauma. So why is he over here painting a picture like, oh, the primo's over here gonna do something? Like, no, the primo's chilling. Like, he's probably getting high in the basement.
3: So, boy, would you get yales, la neta, si tu esposa dejara a su primo spend the night alone with her?
0: La neta, sí, güey.
2: You would?
0: Have you seen my wife's cousins? They're hella tall, modelos.
5: Oh, yeah, el Enrique.
0: Oh, my God.
5: Yeah.
0: Yeah. Hey.
5: No, I'm just saying because...
2: De nombre.
0: Ni de volada se acordó de cuál primo estoy hablando.
2: Enrique.
0: Why are you getting red, Eddie?
2: He's like,
0: I call him Kike, actually.
2: I call him Kike.
0: But you sing Enrique.
5: Yes. Yes.
0: Tall.
5: Yeah.
0: He's six a
5: he's soccer player.
4: Tipo William Levy.
3: Se te está haciendo agua la boca, chum.
2: A los dos. Look at Eddie. Mariano.
0: In a slip up, hasta yo caigo. 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Mándanos tu mensaje de voz via DM on Instagram.
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0: ¡Hey, show de Piolín! ¡Te quiere regalar dinero! 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

0: Somos el Shaboy Show, bienvenidos al tema de hoy. 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
1: Yeah.
0: Sí, es una relación de larga distancia. 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
1: Right.
0: She lives alone. 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
0: Así como lo hizo Amira, dímelo.
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1: No.
2: Right. 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
1: I'm like, there's not a lot of options over here either.
5: No,
1: no, I'm just kidding. No, no, my primos are hella ugly.
0: Yeah. 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There's more out there. Armando, what are your thoughts on this, compa?
6: Que se pase de verga la novio. 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Well, I wouldn't stand that crap. If I had those type of accusations against me, I would cut that person off. That's disgusting.
0: Punto y fuera. A lot of people are saying, cut off your boyfriend. Pero si va en serio, guys, you gotta understand a little bit of his side. By the way, I don't agree with him.
3: Okay.
0: But it's a long distance relationship, bro.
1: Don't be insecure, girl.
0: He is insecure.
1: I'm telling him.
0: That's the issue.
1: He's acting like a girl.
0: Obviamente, sus traumas están saliendo. Monse, what are your thoughts?
7: My friend sounds like a nightmare. Stay away from him. This is just gonna get worse. First is your cousin, and then what? Your dad? Your abuelito?
0: The hell?
7: Yeah, this is not okay.
1: Hey. We've heard, one of our listeners once called us and said that she left her man for his dad. So,
5: no.
1: I mean, it could happen.
2: Don't knock on the abuelitos.
0: What, Micho?
2: Si te deja el terreno, pues vengo de ahí.
1: Micho.
0: All right, vamos con más de tus comentarios que están entrando, familia. Who's in the wrong? Let us know.
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2: All right, here's the situation. 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
3: I think that's a red flag. She should probably cut him off because in my family, all of my cousins stay over. Doesn't matter, girl, guy. It's about hospitality. And if your long-distance man has some issues with that, that's a red flag.
0: Great point.
1: Dice, it's all about hospitality, but some primos are down for the hospitality.
0: Juanfu, ¿cuál es tu opinión, carnal?
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6: Right.
2: And the other thing that sounds hella controlling is that he's mad, no me hiciste caso. 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
6: Right.
2: You're not even at that house. You're long distance.
6: No me hiciste
2: caso, bro. 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
6: Yeah.
2: And you gotta be extra careful because obviously you're a single mom and your kids are gonna be around this man. Y puede ocasionar muchos problemas. 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
6: Yeah.
2: Dile cómo te sientes and see how he responds, right? We wish you all the best.
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Yeah.

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1: ¿Yo qué, güey? 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
0: No. Hold on. Something happened right after our last show that I was not aware of, that our listener Chelly DM'd us on our Instagram at Shaboy Show.
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0: And Micho responded to her in a really rude way.
2: No.
0: ¿Y qué, mi Vane? You girls were there. You heard everything go down. Rude. And you didn't stop Micho.
3: We were.
0: You were what?
3: We were there.
0: And you didn't stop him.
3: Okay, because he was being worse.
0: Escuchemos lo que pasó entre Micho y Chelly. We had just talked about on the show about how Micho's dad left him when he was 5 years old while playing hide and go seek, and he still hasn't found him.
1: Y sigues hablando de eso, Chueves. 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
0: What?
1: Because he's the best at hide and go seek.
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1: 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Chelly, tal vez tu papá es mi papá.
3: Oh my God.
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0: Somos el Shiboy Show. ¿Alguna vez has pensado en esto? 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
2: siempre.
0: It. 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So there was no other chance. We didn't have tablets, we didn't have cell phones. Sí. 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
2: Bad guy.
0: How are these two hyenas fighting over Eric Estrada?
1: This is the one about Eric Estrada was the truck driver, right?
0: Yeah.
1: And then, like, they both were in love with him, and, like, they were fighting for him.
2: Bro, nobody. En México, un pocho truck driver como Eric un osavo.
4: ¿Un pocho?
2: Yeah.
4: Really?
2: Era un osavo en México, Eric Estrada.
4: Hey.
2: Y estas morras andaban peleando por él. 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
4: Really?
2: Pero tenía papel.
1: No wonder.
0: Primo, how about you? What's your classic novela?
1: Me, of course, Carrusel de Niños.

0: my first novela, I think.
1: Eddie, para los que no vieron esta, because no, yeah. I don't think you remember this one. This is before your time.
2: No, yeah.
1: It just followed these kids in un colegio, like a private school in Mexico. Uh-huh. You know what I'm saying? But Primane, ¿con cuál niño o niña te identificas más? It's like your fave from
0: Carousel de Niños. Eddie, on the intro too, would like kind of show the personalities of little character, right? So my favorite, there was this little girl. She was a little chubby girl. She was eating a tortita. She was eating a torta in class. Like the maestra's teaching, and she would like be biting the torta. So, dude, that's me.
3: Like on the low in class?
0: Who can relate? Yeah.
3: Bro, that was literally the intro.
2: Oye, güey, acabamos de googlear esa morrita, la actriz.
0: Sí.
2: Y sigue bien torta la niña.
0: No. She kept eating tortas. That's messed up.
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0: 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Bienvenidos al tema muy divertido, Throwback Style. Sobre las novelas that you grew up on. 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Yes. You gotta watch it, you gotta watch, you know? Mándanos un mensaje de voz y DM on Instagram at Shaboy Show.
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0: Así como lo hizo el compa Enrique. 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
2: I have some good novelas that my grandma used to watch. Ooh. 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
0: Esta es la rola de esa novela.
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0: 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Que me mira y me desnuda. That's what I'm talking about, bro. We shouldn't be watching that. You know what I'm saying?
1: Te digo.
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4: Oh, para mí, güey, classic, la de Marimar con Talía. ¿Cómo dice? 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
4: ¡Soy!
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5: ¡No, Mari!
4: Eri, tenían un perrito que se llama Pulgoso, right there.
5: ¡Eri! ¡El Pulgoso! ¿Cómo
4: dice?
5: Okay.
0: Eri, you don't remember any of this?
5: No.
1: Eri.
5: I was watching La Hora Pico.
0: Show of the Ocho.
1: Those are good ones.
0: Hora Pico, bro. That's crazy. Pura morra en bikini, en tanga, Eddie.
1: Qué rico.
0: No, but there was like wholesome stuff. La Escuelita.
5: Yeah, that was so good.
0: How about this one right here? This is wholesome for kids.
3: Luz Clarita. Luz Clarita.
1: Because this novela, was about a little foster girl who got adopted by a rich family.
5: Oh, okay.
1: And then, like, the drama that went down, like, she had a little stepsister who was a little kind of girl, right? Yeah. Didn't share her toys. Anyways, but this video made me want to be a foster kid and be adopted because, like, obvio, like, Luz Clarita, like, went from the slums to riches, you know? Yeah. And, like, I'm like, I'm trying to be adopted. I wanted some rich man to adopt me. My mom's like, vete,
4: güey. That's crazy, prima, because basically, you still want the same thing now as a grown-up, chica treintona.
1: Hey. Yeah, Drew, somebody, a rich man adopt me.
4: No, not adopt you, but abduct you.
1: It's
6: your boy show. It's like failing Spanish class and then realizing, ching, I'm a no sabo kid.
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1: El show de Piolín te quiere regalar dinero y una experiencia inigualable con un servidor, con el Piolín, como parte del gran premio de la patada ganadora. 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
2: Gracias.
3: Quiero que pienses en tus hijos. 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
4: Okay.
3: Oh, so, okay. Can y'all guess who do you think it is? ¿Qué familiar tiene el impacto más grande en los niños? Prima Vane.
4: I'm gonna go with your primos, dude.
3: ¿Los primos?
4: Yeah.
3: That's a good one, yeah, Kim?
2: Pare.
5: For me, it's my tía. I run to her every time I have a problem.
3: Tía. ¿Cómo se llama tu tía?
5: Tía Estela.
3: Tía Estela, ok. Venga, da, Eri.
6: Yo digo los tíos.
3: ¿Los tíos?
6: Los tíos, sí.
7: All of a sudden.
3: All of this, man. So, the correct answer, according to the study, is tíos y tías.
4: Oh, wow.
3: Tíos y tías can potentially have the biggest influence in your children's life, tanto positivo o negativo.
2: Yeah.
3: This says here on the study because apparently your kids can open up more to their tíos and tías because they feel less judgment and they can be more themselves y pueden ser más como guías instead of like dad or moms.
5: Right.
3: Primos también, they came in second place.
4: Right.
3: Pero primos tal vez nomás te van a echar por ahí, güey, que te valga madre, like just keep going, you know? But tíos and tías might be like, hey, no, pero es que mira, tal vez tu mamá meant this o tu papá, maybe, you know, you gotta understand where he's coming from, you know?
5: Right. No, my tía, she says que te valga todo para adelante. Yeah, she told me today, she's like, uno hay que vivir la vida. A mí no me importa que me digan que estoy loca, yo estoy feliz. I was like, yeah, tía.
2: Preséntamela aquí, preséntamela. Let's go.
7: Is this the tía that you took to Puerto Rico?
5: Yeah, we went clubbing together.
7: She was dumb.
3: Hey, shout out to all the tías alcahuetas también. Yeah. Yeah. Hey, mija, no te preocupes. Mira, tómate esto acá, no le digo tomato, pa, let's go parties. Eddie, how about you, bro?
6: Los tíos, yeah, for sure. You have been a bit, Shaboy is my uncle.
2: Huge impact when he walks.
6: Also, I know it seems crazy, but to work out.
5: What?
6: He influenced, because he always tells me, like, it's good for your mental health.
3: See?
6: Go work out.
7: I was like, Eddie, we were,
6: and he's motivated
7: nice,
6: me to
7: Eddie.
6: Go work out. Like, when I
7: get algo.
6: No, that's not the truth.
3: Hey, remember my pastor said the same thing?
7: Yeah, that was your
4: hilarious.
7: Pastor did say, and he was ripped. Entrale tú.
3: Una vez en un cumpleaños, our pastor came over and people were saying like kind things or whatever. And he was like, yo, I want to thank Edgar. That's my government name. He really inspired me to work out and get back in the gym. And Prima Vane was at the party, looks at me like, fool, why are you at the gym? Like, why are you torta and everybody else not?
7: Yeah, the pastor had the six pack.
5: Yeah, six pack, like buff, everything. And then we all pan to Shaboy and smile.
2: Pastor had the six pack, Shaboy had the keg. En la panza.
3: Thank you, Eddie. I appreciate that, man.
6: Yes.
3: And, you know, Eddie and I, and along with my other nephews and my niece, I don't see them as nieces and nephews. I see them as, like, my little brothers and sisters. Tal vez es por la edad, because we're fairly close. We're, like, 10 years apart. You know, Latino families.
4: Yeah.
3: In some Latino families, like, your tío at times is younger than you.
5: Right.
3: It's weird, you know? But in this case, we're so close in age, and, you know, we've had some real good conversations.
6: Yes,
3: really. And I'm proud of you, Eddie.
6: Oh, thank you. Love you.
3: Love you too, man.
2: Quiere llorar. Oh, quiere llorar. Quiere llorar. Quiere llorar.
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0: somos el Shaboy Show. 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She's having some problems with her new boyfriend. 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This is the message that she sent us expressing her drama.
1: Hey, Shaboy. So I need some help. I have been in a long-distance relationship for a little over a year, and things are going serious. However, I did tell him that my male cousin was going to stay at my house because he was going to visit from out of state. So my cousin did stay with me. He stayed in the basement. I stayed upstairs with me and my three-year-old, and my boyfriend was not happy at all. He was upset, and he has told me that he's heard crazy stories of cousins hooking up with cousins. To me, that is wild. That is disgusting. That doesn't even cross my mind. However, he was upset because I still went against it and still let my cousin stay over. Was he in the wrong? Is this being toxic? Is he being protective? Was I in the wrong for not listening to my boyfriend and letting my cousin stay? Girl. 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
0: So are you going through this, amor? ¿Qué opinas tú en esta situación? 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Mándanos un mensaje de voz via DM on Instagram at Shaboy Show.
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3: Mira, before everybody comes in y crucifican al novio.
2: No.
3: No se hagan güeyes.
2: What do you mean?
3: We all know a family. Me we too. All know a primo or a prima that have hooked up at some point. If it's not you.
2: What? I kinda
3: Kim,
2: did.
3: ¿Sí o no? La neta.
4: Sí, mis tíos, mi tío se casó con su prima y...
2: First cousin?
4: Yes, first cousin.
2: No way. I was through marriage, but I hooked up with someone. Well, I hooked up with them, but I was talking to him, but it was like primos through marriage.
0: Yeah, he wasn't your blood primo.
2: Yeah.
3: A la prima.
2: Se le arrima.
3: Y si está buena, a veces.
2: Se le encima.
3: Punto y fuera. It happened.
2: I've been kicking at you too long.
3: Antes de que crucifiquen a este vato, esa es su realidad. Él ha visto esta cosa. So he's just trying to protect his hyena.
2: Yeah, but just because it's his trauma doesn't mean it's her trauma. So why is he over here painting a picture like, oh, the primo's over here gonna do something? Like, no, the primo's chilling. Like, he's probably getting high in the basement.
3: So, boy, would you get yales, la neta, si tu esposa dejara a su primo spend the night alone with her?
0: La neta, sí, güey.
2: You would?
0: Have you seen my wife's cousins? They're a hella tall modelo.
5: Oh, yeah, el Enrique.
2: Oh, my God.
5: Yeah.
2: Yeah. Yeah.
5: No, I'm just saying because de nombre.
0: Y de volada se acordó de cuál primo estoy hablando.
2: Enrique.
0: Why are you getting red, Eddie?
2: It's like, I call him Enrique.
0: I call him Kike, actually.
2: I call him Kike.
0: But you sing Enrique.
5: Yes. Yes.
0: Tall.
5: Yeah.
0: He's
5: a soccer player.
4: Tipo William Levy.
3: Se te está haciendo agua la boca, chaval.
2: A los dos. Look at Eddie. Babiando.
0: In a slip up. 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Mándanos tu mensaje de voz via DM on Instagram.
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0: Somos el Shaboy Show. 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
1: Yeah.
0: Sí, es una relación de larga distancia. 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
1: Right.
0: She lives alone. 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
1: Hello, morbo.
0: You know what I'm saying? 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
1: No.
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1: 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No, no, no, I'm just kidding. 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
0: 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There's more out there. Armando, what are your thoughts on this, compa?
5: Que se pase de verga la novio. 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Well, I wouldn't stand that crap. If I had those type of accusations against me, I would cut that person off. That's disgusting.
0: Punto y fuera. A lot of people are saying, cut off your boyfriend. Pero si va en serio, guys, you gotta understand a little bit of his side. By the way, I don't agree with him.
3: Okay.
0: But it's a long distance relationship, bro.
1: Don't be insecure, girl.
0: He is insecure.
1: I'm telling him. That's the issue. He's acting like a girl.
0: Obviamente, sus traumas están saliendo. Monse, what are your thoughts?
6: Your friend sounds like a nightmare. Mm-hmm. Stay away from him. This is just going to get worse. First is your cousin, and then what? Mm-hmm. Your dad? Oh, your abuelito?
0: The hell?
6: Yeah, this is not okay.
1: Hey, we've heard, one of our listeners once called us and said that she left her man for his dad. So,
7: no.
1: I mean, it could happen.
2: Don't knock on the abuelitos.
0: What, Micho?
2: Si te deja el terreno, pues vengo de ahí.
1: Micho.
0: All right, vamos con más de tus comentarios que están entrando, familia. Wow. Who's in the wrong? Let us know.
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0: 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Tell us about what's going to happen. What are you going to say? What's your name?
1: It's the Boy Show.

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1: Tú eres el tamal, Shaboy. 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
2: All right, here's the situation. 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
3: Right.
2: 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Or is he in the wrong for being a tóxico y pensar cosas tan cochinas? 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
4: I think that's a red flag. She should probably cut him off because in my family, all of my cousins stay over. Doesn't matter, girl, guy. It's about hospitality. And if your long-distant man has some issues with that, that's a red flag.
2: Great point.
1: They said it's all about hospitality, but some primos are down for the hospitality.
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2: Bien dicho, Delia. 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
3: Right.
2: But this is your chance de ponerle un paro y decirle, hey, ¿sabes qué? 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Or this isn't gonna work out. Because right now te estás hablando con el primo. But later on, ¿con quién?
3: Right.
2: And the other thing that sounds hella controlling is that he's mad, no me hiciste caso. Bro, you don't pay your bills.
3: Right.
2: You're not even at that house. You're long distance.
3: No
2: me hiciste caso, bro. So all I gotta say, amor, tienes que tener mucho cuidado. Este hombre suena como que le gusta manipular las cosas y controlar.
3: Yeah.
2: And you gotta be extra careful because obviously you're a single mom and your kids are gonna be around this man. Y puede ocasionar muchos problemas. So, piénsala muy bien antes de que él se venga a vivir contigo.
3: Yeah.
2: Dile cómo te sientes and see how he responds, right? We wish you all the best.
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6: ¡Sí! ¡Y arriba los pochos!
7: I know it's a classic.
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1: Yeah.

0: tomar este momento para pedirte disculpas a ti, nuestros radioescuchas, if Micho ever DMs you back inappropriate things.
1: ¿Yo qué, güey? 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
0: Oh, no. Hold on. Something happened right after our last show that I was not aware of, that our listener Chelly DM'd us on our Instagram at Shaboy Show.
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0: And Micho responded to her in a really rude way.
2: No.
0: Y Kim Ivane, you girls were there. You heard everything go down. Road. And you didn't stop Micho.
3: We were.
0: You were what?
3: We were there.
0: And you didn't stop him.
3: Okay, because he was being funny. Worse.
0: Escuchemos lo que pasó entre Micho y Chelly. We had just talked about on the show about how Micho's dad left him when he was 5 years old while playing hide and go seek, and he still hasn't found him.
1: Y sigues hablando de eso, Chueves. 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
0: What?
1: Because he's the best at hide and go seek.
3: Micho, I only gave you...
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3: What? 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
1: You're saying her dad and my dad are the same?
5: Could be.
1: Chelly, tal vez tu papá es mi papá.
3: Oh, my God.
1: Si lo encuentras, me avisas. 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
4: 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Thank you. 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
1: 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I'm not the jealous type.
2: Bruh.
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1: Somos el Shiboy Show. ¿Alguna vez has pensado en esto? 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As little kids, eso fue el ejemplo de cómo arreglar pleitos y ser dramáticos y caernos de las escaleras.
2: How to love.
1: You know what I'm saying?
2: Passionately.
3: Y siempre buscar un hombre rico que tiene una hacienda.
2: With the maid.
1: So, is this for real, bro?
3: Pues sí, güey.
1: 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Because you know your mom's or tu abuelita o la tía was always watching it.
3: Siempre.
1: 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So there was no other chance. We didn't have tablets, we didn't have cell phones.
2: Sí.
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1: Mira, por ejemplo, a mí me marcó esta.
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1: Y Eric Estrada, bro, nobody.
3: That guy.
1: How are these two hyenas fighting over Eric Estrada?
2: This is the one about Eric Estrada was the truck driver, right?
1: Yeah.
2: And then, like, they both were in love with him, and, like, they were fighting for him.
3: Bro, nobody. En México, un pocho truck driver como Eric un osavo.
5: Oh, ¿es un pocho?
3: Yeah.
1: Really?
3: Era un osavo en México, Eric Estrada. Y estas morras andaban peleando por él. 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
5: Really?
3: Pero tenía papel.
2: No wonder.
1: Pero, how about you? What's your classic novela?
2: Me, of course, Carrusel de

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1: 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I don't think you remember this one. This is before your time.
2: No, yeah.
1: It just followed these kids in un colegio, like at like a private school in Mexico. Uh-huh. You know what I'm saying? But Primane, ¿con cuál niño o niña te identificas más? It's like your fave from Carousel de Niños.
0: Yeah. Eddie, on the intro too, would like kind of show the personalities of little character, right? So my favorite, there was this little girl. She was a little chubby girl. She was eating a tortita. She was eating a torta in class. Like the maestra's teaching, and she would like be biting the torta. So, dude, that's me.
3: Like on the low in class?
0: Who can relate? Yeah.
3: Bro, that was literally the intro.
2: Oye, güey, acabamos de googlear esa morrita, la actriz.
0: Sí.
2: Y sigue bien. 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
0: No. She kept eating tortas. That's messed up.
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0: 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Not because you wanted necessarily to watch them, pero porque la abuela o tu mamá la tenía ahí, pues nomás había una tele, bro. Yes. You gotta watch it, you gotta watch, you know? Mándanos un mensaje de voz y DM on Instagram at Shaboy Show.
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0: Así como lo hizo el compa Enrique. 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
2: I have some good novelas that my grandma used to watch. Ooh. 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Hey. What about Pasión de Gavinales?
0: Esta es la rola de esa novela.
3: ¿Quién es ese hombre?
0: ¡Ay!
3: Que me mira y me desnuda.
0: Enrique. That's what I'm talking about, bro. We shouldn't be watching that. You know what I'm saying?
1: Te digo.
0: Ahora sí, bicho, ¿cuál era tu novela?
4: Oh, para mí, güey, classic, la de Marimar con Talía. Hey, ¿cómo dice? Ahí estaba en la playita.
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4: ¡Eso!
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5: ¡No, Mari!
4: Eri, tenían un perrito que se llama Pulgoso, right there.
5: ¡Eri, el Pulgoso!
4: ¿Cómo dice?
5: Okay.
0: Eddie, you don't remember any of this?
5: No.
0: Eddie.
5: I was watching La Hora Pico.
0: Oh, eso sí se acuerda.
1: That's a good one.
0: Hora Pico, bro. That's crazy. Pura morra en bikini en tanga, Eddie.
1: Qué rico.
0: No, but there was like wholesome stuff. La Escuelita.
5: Yeah, that was so good.
0: How about this one right here? This is wholesome for kids.
3: Luz Clarita. Oh.
1: Because this novela was about a little foster girl who got adopted by a rich family.
5: Oh, okay.
1: And then, like, the drama that went down, like, she had a little stepsister who was a little kind of girl, right? Didn't share her toys. Anyways, but this video made me want to be a foster kid and be adopted because, like, obvio, like, Luz Clarita, like, went from the slums to riches, you know? Yeah. And, like, I'm like, I'm trying to be adopted. I wanted some rich man to adopt me. My mom's like, vete,
4: güey. That's crazy, because basically, you still want the same thing now as a grown-up, chica treintona.
1: Hey. Yeah, Drew, somebody's a rich man adopt me.
4: No, not adopt you, but abduct you.
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2: Gracias.
3: Quiero que pienses en tus hijos. 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
4: Okay.
3: Oh, so, okay. Can y'all guess who do you think it is? ¿Qué familiar tiene el impacto más grande en los niños? Primo Vane.
4: I'm gonna go with your primos, dude.
3: ¿Los primos?
4: Yeah.
3: That's a good one, yeah, Kim?
2: Pare.
5: For me, it's my tía. I run to her every time I have a problem.
3: Tía, ¿cómo se llama tu tía?
5: Tía Estela.
3: Tía Estela, ok. Venga, da, Eri.
6: Yo digo los tíos.
3: ¿Los tíos?
6: Los tíos, sí.
7: All of a sudden. All
3: of a sudden. So, the correct answer, according to the study, is tíos y tías.
4: Oh, wow.
3: Tíos y tías can potentially have the biggest influence in your children's life, tanto positivo o negativo.
2: Yeah.
3: This says here on the study because apparently your kids can open up more to their tíos and tías because they feel less judgment and they can be more themselves y pueden ser más como guías instead of like dad or moms.
5: Right.
3: Primos también, they came in second place.
4: Right.
3: Pero primos tal vez nomás te van a echar por ahí, güey, que te valga madre. Like, just keep going, you know? But tíos and tías might be like, hey, no, pero es que mira, tal vez tu mamá meant this o tu papá, maybe, you know, you gotta understand where he's coming from, you know?
5: Right. No, my tía. She says que te valga todo y para adelante. Yeah, she told me today, she's like, uno hay que vivir la vida. A mí no me importa que me digan que estoy loca, yo estoy feliz. I was like, yeah, tía.
2: Preséntamela aquí, preséntamela. Let's go.
7: Is this the tía that you took to Puerto Rico?
5: Yeah, we went clubbing together.
7: She was dumb.
3: Hey, shout out to all the tías alcahuetas también. Yeah. Hey, mija, no te preocupes. Shh, mira, tómate esto acá, no le digo tomar, papá, let's go parties. Eddie, how about you, bro?
6: Los tíos, yeah, for sure. You have been a bit, Shaboy is my uncle.
2: Huge impact when he walks.
6: Also, I know it seems crazy, but to work out.
5: What?
6: He influenced, because he always tells me, like, it's good for your mental health.
3: See?
6: Go work out.
7: I was like, Eddie, we were,
6: and he's motivated
7: nice,
6: me to
7: Eddie.
6: Go work out. Like, when I
7: get algo.
6: No, that's not the truth.
3: Hey, remember my pastor said the same thing?
7: Yeah, that was your hilarious. Pastor did say that, and he was ripped. Entrale tú.
3: Una vez en un cumpleaños, our pastor came over and people were saying like kind things or whatever. And he was like, yo, I want to thank Edgar. That's my government name. He really inspired me to work out and get back in the gym. And Prima Vane was at the party, looks at me like, fool, why are you at the gym? Like, why are you torta and everybody else not?
7: Yeah, the pastor had the six pack.
5: Yeah, six pack, like buff, everything. And then we all pan to Shaboy and smile.
2: The pastor had the six pack, Shaboy had the keg.
3: Thank you, Eddie. I appreciate that, man.
6: Yes.
3: And, you know, Eddie and I, and along with my other nephews and my niece, I don't see them as nieces and nephews. I see them as, like, my little brothers and sisters. Tal vez es por la edad, because we're fairly close. We're, like, 10 years apart. You know, Latino families.
4: Yeah.
3: In some Latino families, like, your tío at times is younger than you.
5: Right.
3: It's weird, you know? But in this case, we're so close in age, and, you know, we've had some real good conversations.
6: Yes,
3: really. And I'm proud of you, Eddie.
6: Oh, thank you. Love you.
3: Love you too, man.
2: ¿Quiere llorar?
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2: Chuck E. Cheese is like a casino for kids.
1: Right? It is.
2: You're in there, the kids go crazy. They're in there and they're playing all these games and they get addicted, right? They become like little crack kids, yeah. Right? Because they're playing and literally they come up to every 5 minutes like, hey, Dad, come on, can I get 5 more books? Can I get 5 more books? The machines are hot. The slots are loose. And I'm like, where did you learn that, fool? Like, where did you get the cigarette? Like, why?
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My name is Hector Millán. 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Like always, you can always message us your thoughts, song requests, shout-outs. We got you. 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

So one of the most annoying things I find is buying a new phone nowadays in 2026 and not having a wall outlet charger. It's like they expect you to have the charger, man. Like, they stopped giving us chargers years ago. So maybe they should. Or give us a discount on one. ¿Tú crees? 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Yeah, the iPhone 10 add-on, I think. 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
2: 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They're in there and they're playing all these games and they get addicted, right? They become like little crack kids, yeah. Right? 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The slots are loose. You know? 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Where did you get the cigarette? 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

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My name is Hector Millán. Un gusto acompañarte aquí en Fuego FM. Like always, you can add me on Instagram, Facebook, TikTok, Hector M Radio. 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No.

A como nos acercamos a los meses más calurosos del año, señoras y señores, es muy importante que tomes agua. Ahora, si te preguntas, pues, how much water should I take a day? Well, the general guidelines for men, because it's different, men should be taking 3.7 liters, which is 125 ounces of total water per day. Las mujeres requieren poquito menos de agua, 2.7 litros, which is 91 ounces of total water per day. Y eso es pues un equivalent to like 8 to 15 cups a day, depending on the size and activity level, of course. Yeah.

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17: Turn it up, it's Fuego.

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Oye, no se les olvide darle like a la página La Tricolor 94.7.

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